0: 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Otro de los candidatos, otro de los aspirantes a nuestro top, nos llega Glockenbach con Collide.
1: When I look up at the sky, I think every person is like a planet. We move, we change, we get lost for a while. Some planets have this invisible line between them, and they're supposed to meet again, even if it takes many years. I don't understand grown-up love, but I know what it feels like when somebody makes the darkest

0: Onda Cieza.
1: Being in the studio for a while and really figuring out what I want, working with the people that I want, I think it's kind of helped me understand music.